0: 149 to switch.
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0: I'll be clear from the war. Can you flash an admin ticket? 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
1: Where is it?

0: 18 Papa 153, 18 Papa 146 from dispatch. Dogs running at large.
1: Roger, receive.
0: One brown dog, one white dog in the area 161 Kent Place Boulevard. They both have collars. Caller was watching them, but they ran out of sight.
1: Proceed.

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2: Team Papa 153 from dispatch.
1: Right.
2: I found the number. They live at 149 Kent Place Boulevard. You want me to call them? Do you believe it's their dogs?
1: 10-4, I'm outside the residence. The dogs are out here. Vehicle's in the driveway as well. If we can just call them.
2: Sure, stand by.

18 Papa 153 from dispatch. 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No answer. Who in this regard made contact? Receive.

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1: Oh, okay.
0: Have light smoke showing in from the rear.
1: Yeah.
0: LP1 establishing Broad Street commit.
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0: 18 Papa 153 from Dispatch Music, Lab Music Complete.
1: Yeah, go for
0: 153. Called in by Morris County. They said the Stanley Park picnic area on the summit side, Lab Music Complete.
1: Except for a little, just not having a minute.
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0: Broad and Ashwood with Silver Hyundai, New Jersey, Sierra 43, Echo Zulu Juliet. Can you just confirm the registration status, please?
1: Receive, Broad and Ashwood. Yeah, I'm showing expired, one of 2023, if it's on a 2011 Hyundai Sonata color gray. 54-year-old female from Edgewater.

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0: 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Broad Maple, Jersey Ridge, uniform 75, Victor Kilo Yankee, White Mazda, other way back.
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0: 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I have the read back.
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0: 4491, 53. Sorry to do this, but are you available for a translation?
1: Yeah, I that way.
0: Lindo, start making your way here, too.
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1: Go ahead.
0: Just finishing up with Jose, but so far Santos and Brian, no DLs found, negative all around.
1: Just stand by, because they're playing a game with the names right now.
0: Kind of figured.

0: 149 dispatch. We're going to have one out for testing.
1: One out for testing, 2137.
2: Papa 4 6.

0: At dispatch, he had a unit that can break. I have a resident reporting that his car alarm just sounded. He didn't see anybody. That's 9 Madison Ave. It's a black BMW X3 in the driveway. Approximately 3 or 4 minutes ago, the alarm sounded. He didn't see anybody, and he's not sure if his alarm or his ring camera will pick anything up.
1: Dispatch, we're tied up right now.
0: I received.
2: Problem for dispatch, just stack that.
0: Fish it.

0: Wolford and Papa 4.
1: Papa 4.
0: Just stand by. Once testing's complete, I'm going to give you a call.
1: Appreciate it.

0: 149 dispatch.
1: 149, go ahead.
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1: 100, 2143.
0: Can you also start a hook, please? Draws all.
1: Received.

0: Papa 4 dispatch.
1: Papa 4, go ahead.
0: I tried to give you 21, but the phone line's not going through. Could you give New Providence a call? Start with them. We need a Alcatest operator to do our test for us. Make sure they have a machine. If they don't have an operator, could move on to Berkeley Heights. If they don't have anybody, could try Milburn in that order, please.
1: So we need a machine and an operator, correct?
0: Affirmative.
1: Yeah, our phones are down. We'll work on it.
0: Received.
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0: No issue here, I'll be 10-8.
1: Proceed 2155.

Special for fire department, Southern Fire Department. Four vehicle fire. Route 78 eastbound, Route 78 eastbound. Express lanes, 49 over 6. Very white vehicle. Smoke coming out of it. It's quoted by Union County. Number 2159.

Oakland, 78 to respond. Possible motor vehicle fire. Route 78 eastbound. Route 78 eastbound. Mile number 49 over 60 express lane. Looking for a white vehicle. Pulled up by Union County. Times 2201.

0: to Homicide Department for the open burning complaint. 173 Broad Street, again, 1103 Broad Street. The open burning complaint again, backyard 2202.
1: Dispatcher Tower, we've already been there. We're going to stack that call until we finish this one on the 78.

0: Dispatch, can you put them over in VC unit in CAC, please?
1: All right, it might be on the right-hand shoulder here. Right, tell an engine one, take a look at that car. I'm going to continue on down.
2: Tell an engine one, see if checking it out.
1: Dispatch, we have a silver car at 49.6, not a white car. Nothing further?
0: That's all we have at this time.
1: All right, Milburn, there's a white car on the right shoulder just about where you are. Just verify that it's not westbound and not east.
0: PC, then to plug one, two plugs on, swing by there. I already passed them. From the looks, I didn't see anything smoking on that vehicle.
1: Stop right now, sir.
0: Melbourne units, stay by Route 24. I'm going to get on 78 westbound.
2: Scotty, 1LT1.
1: Answer now, T1.
2: This is not it. They have a flat tire. Dispatch, if you can notify state police. This is a motor vehicle. No relation to the car water.
1: We're talking for this white car, it's not it. Receipt, it's not the westbound one either. All right, there's nothing east. I'm all the way into Union. There's still nothing here.
0: Milburn unit, check 24 westbound from the battalion from Milburn BC unit. I'm on 78 westbound. I'm going to turn around where the trooper sits. Everything's clear this area.
1: The Taiwan receives. You went west on 78. So far unfounded.
3: Well, for any discussion.
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3: Any luck with New Providence?
4: Our phones are down. They're waiting for them to call me back on my cell phone. So far nothing. I'm going to probably move on to Berkeley Heights.
3: Appreciate it. Thank you.
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4: Alright. 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
2: If we check the entire area as well, we got nothing showing. We believe, as per the caller, that that car may have continued driving. I'm going to call this unfounded.
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2: Receive.
0: Milburn units from Milburn BC unit, what's your location?
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0: Everything's up clear your way, right?
1: All clear.
0: Summit Battalion 1 from Milburn BC. Yeah, we're all clear over on this area as well. Everything was clear from the state police. Turn around on 78. So we'll check this up as unfounded as well.
2: We're going to return back to Melbourne.
1: Battalion received. Thanks, Cap. Yeah, we're all going to pick up. Dispatch, you can put everybody available.
7: Okay, they'll return. 22 late.

0: 18 Papa 4 from dispatch.
1: Papa 4.
0: It sounds like New Providence, Berkeley Heights, and Milburn are all a no. We're going to try Springfield, if that's okay.
1: Affirmative. Papa 4 dispatch. If Springfield has no luck, we can try Union after them.

0: 18 Papa 4, 18 Papa 149, Springfield is a go. And he said, whenever you're ready.
1: Proceed, thank you. 149, you got that?
2: Affirmative.

0: Dispatch, engine's back out, 173 Broad Street. Investigating up on Friday. How's the one to be established in Project Command?
1: She's around, she's investigating exception. Command 22.

0: 149, dispatch.
1: 149, go ahead.
0: Myself and 153 are going to be transporting one mail under to Springfield headquarters, starting Montgomery.
1: All right, go with it.
0: 26353.
1: 2221.

0: Dispatch, Roger, you come in. Caller was just concerned about the smoldering coals that were still left in the fire pit. Have they extinguished it? Command will be terminated, and the ones available returning.
1: Received. Members extinguished. Command terminated. 2227.

0: 149 dispatch, 20 miles when you're ready.
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0: Can you just advise Springfield we're here and ask where they want us to come in?

At 149, he said he's just going to open the door. 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

0: 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One for that.
1: Can you start the 3-minute observation, please?
0: 22:39.

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1: 149, go ahead.
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1: 2316.

0: 18 Papa 149 from dispatch.
1: Papa 4 dispatch, they're in the testing area, they probably don't have the radios with them.
0: Yeah, I just wanted to let them know it was 20 minutes is up.

0: One four six, dispatch.
1: One four six, go ahead.
0: Chief, that's 153. They received your message. Said they turned everything off. They're sending a test now.
1: Hey,

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1: One more time. Can you just do another 20-minute observation?
0: 23:47.

0: 143, you can put me back on duty, please. And whenever you're set, I got a Texas tag for you to run.
1: Hang on.
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0: That check's negative. Status is valid till 9 of 2026. Not sure of the year. It's on a Camry out of Plano, Texas. 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Black.
1: 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We'll be stopping at Springfield Pine Grove.

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1: I got it.
0: The rank for this would express Jersey Ridge, Sierra 11, Romeo Alpha, uniform, black Nissan. I'll be back.

0: 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Are you ready?
1: I got it.
0: 26360, and can you open up the Sallyport, please?
1: 0033.

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1: 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Can you advise reason for our suspension for our role?
0: Stand by.

0: 18 Papa 146 from dispatch. Parking offenses actually posted this morning.
1: Tell me, thanks.

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0: 18-5-1-5-6 from dispatch. 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
1: 156.
0: That resident's reporting his 14-year-old daughter has been missing for about 3 hours. 100 Pine Grove Ave.
1: Received.

0: 156 to dispatch.
1: 156, go ahead.
0: 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Or it's over. No, I'll be 10-8.
1: Received. 143, did you receive?
2: Yep, received, thanks.

Hold for Andy's question. Go ahead. What's the time of the restaurant?

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1: Okay, thank you. Oh.

2023, please. New Jersey, Mike 15, Whiskey Mike Juliet, 5.5.

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1: 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I'll be on 1043 on center. Off 124 west.

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0: Receive, Hobart and Whitridge, Whiskey, 4-1, Whiskey, November Mike. 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
1: It's 143, I'm responding.

0: 146. What's the reason for suspension?
1: It's going to be uninsured, posted 7/17 of 2026.
0: Several.

0: 153. From dispatch.
1: Go ahead.
0: Should be on a white Jeep Patriot out of Phillipsburg, expired 7/16 of 2026.
2: You said expired?
0: That's affirmative. A little strange. It was issued on the 13th, expires on the 16th.
2: I'm looking at it. It says expires on August 11th. You said a white Jeep, correct?
0: That's correct. It's showing 7/16/26 here on my end. Hotel 159-992.
2: Correct. I'm going to try to get a VIN and send it over.
3: Offer at 153. What do you got?
2: No, it's just a parked car. I'm trying to do overnighters, but I came across that.
3: Proceed. What's your location?
2: 7 Lewis.
0: From dispatch.
2: Go ahead.
0: Let me know when you're ready. I'll give you the last four of the VIN.
2: Right, so just give me a second. I'm going to write it back up to it.
0: No problem.
4: One 143, I'm going to clear from Hobart. I'm going to go and respond with 157.

0: 153 dispatch. Right. You can go with the VIN.
1: I'll give you the last six. It's 424943.
0: Time for him. Yeah, that's what I got here.
2: Garcia, you said 7 Lewis?
0: Yeah, I'm on Lewis and River.
2: Receive, I'm responding as well.
0: Dispatch, can you do me a favor and check if they put that on the overnight list?
1: Receive, stand by.

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1: Alright.
0: It is on the overnight list.
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0: River Road.
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0: 21, please.

0: 146.
1: 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It's in front of 107 Hobart.
0: Yeah, I told her that. Okay, I'll call her back. Thank you.

0: Walters, this is Dispatch. Can you chat me her phone number?
1: Sure, stand by. I just tried calling it, went straight to voicemail. I'll send it over to you.

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0: Good morning. Put me on duty and push car for the check.

0: 18, Papa 4, dispatch.
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0: 18 Papa 151, suspicious person.
1: 151.
0: It's going to be 284 Broad Street, 284 Broad Street. Calling my ProVigil about 10 minutes in the past. They saw a male on the sidewalk, then ducking down under a vehicle on the property. Unknown if they're still on scene.
1: Receive. Who's the caller?
0: It's called in by the alarm company.
1: Receive.

0: Was there any other description with the mail?
1: Assuming male wearing black pants and a white long sleeve shirt.
0: Appreciate it.

0: 141 dispatch. 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By any chance, do you know?
1: Negative. They didn't even know the hair color. Just reported as a black pants, white long sleeve shirt, male.
0: I receive. It's going to be negative. No one fitting that description over here. I'll be clear, I think there's been order.

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1: 156.
0: 151. Over at Oak Knoll School, Connolly Hall, 44 Blackburn Road, 44 Blackburn Road. For the mezzanine level driveway left activation.
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18 Papa 156, 18 Papa 151, we are getting another activation from Oak Mill School, Connolly Hall, 44 Blackburn Road. 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

0: on the fire elevator and trapped in Overlook Hospital, 99 Pavoir Avenue. Elevator number 9, stuck between floors 4 and 5.
1: 18 Papa 125, elevator entrapment.
2: Good.
1: Over at the hospital, 99 Pavoir Avenue. Looking for elevator number 9. It is stuck between floor 4 and 5. FD is being dispatched.
2: Received.

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1: 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We'll look to the dead end. 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
0: 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Caller states she hears her in the apartment above her, and she's having an episode.
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0: 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First to London.
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0: AT Papa 151, MVA, no injury.
1: 151.
0: Over at Route 124 eastbound in River Road, Route 124 eastbound River Road, underneath the Route 24 bridge, looking for a Honda CR-V versus a Toyota Corolla. No injuries, no smoke, fire, no fluids.
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1: Made contact with the individual. She's not in need of any assistance at this time. The caller's in communication with Charlie 99 about the issue.
0: Appreciate it.

0: 151-118. This could be on River Road heading into town.
1: Where is he? I'm about to get on River right now.
0: What if I want dispatch, you show me out.

0: 151 dispatch, can you add Jersey Ridge, Fox 85, Mike Charlie Victor to the call? And also add New Jersey Ridge, Alpha 82, Victor Tango, Papa to the call.
1: Breezy, got him both.

4 Melbourne EMS. Port of Eagle Eye, with injury. Melbourne Fire, attention headquarters for the block. State Police on scene, mile marker 8 over 4, Route 24 westbound, requesting EMS 4, accident with injury, 867.

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1: Milburn 610, clear, responding for the bleeding laceration, 11 Jefferson Ave. Turtles Road to Madison Terrace, third on the right from Old Trails Road. Who knows, bleed going on for the last hour. Ethan, can I?

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1: 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PSE&G is en route. They should be there within the hour. 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
0: Okay. 42611, you're responding. To the MBA, it's going to be 24 westbound, 24 westbound. Not marker 8 over 4.
1: Coming in from PSE&G direct, they did not state if there are occupants or not.
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1: Dispatch, receive, unit you responding to number 1, Silver Lake Drive. 1 Silver Lake Drive, cross on Ashland and Plymouth Road. It's a person to the right from Ashland Road. Close that PSA and G for the order of natural gas in the basement. They are en route, 1 hour ETA, 902.

0: dispatch, Milburn 6 10 arrived, 11 Jefferson.
1: 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Just be advised, the police stated to use Madison and enter the address.
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0: Just confirming, you have mile marker 8 over 8 westbound?
1: We have it as 8 over 4, 24 westbound, mile marker 8 over 4.
0: Sorry, I meant to say 8 over 4. We just passed 8 over 4 westbound. We didn't see anything. We're continuing down westbound. We have the battalion chief in front of us. There does seem to be some heavy traffic.
1: Okay.

0: 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Battalion 4 establishing Silver Lake Command.
1: 4-2-0, I'm 9-4 establishing Command, investigating 906.

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0: We're going to hold with Engine 1. Command will be transferred to LC-5. Truck 1, Engine 4 is the command available.

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0: Alright, update on location. It'll be the overpass, Hobart Gap. 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
1: 611 received. 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
1: 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I'll be 10-8. Can you hold me out of service for a few minutes? I'll be relieving X-ray 148.
0: 3-6.

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0: fa something just like you can send it to me.
1: 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That's where the ping was coming from. It was an open line 911. No distress was heard. Attempted two callbacks due to the first being hung up on. Second callback, no answer. Unable to leave voicemail.
0: Appreciate it.

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0: Overlook Hospital.
1: Okay, Overlook 922.

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0: Negative readings inside the residence confirmed with PSEMG. Engine 1's available. Command is terminated.
1: Received negative readings in the home. Command terminated at 924.

0: Qualify, sir.
1: Nothing showing no signs of distress. 10-8.
0: Appreciate it.

0: 18 Papa 151, parking complaint.
1: 151.
0: In the parking lot of 1 Springfield Ave, 1 Springfield Avenue, caller reports a white Honda Pilot, jersey tags, Papa 37, Sierra Lima Victor, parked in a handicapped spot with no handicap placard. Caller reports it's an employee of the building and does not think this is right.
1: 151, receive.

caller advise the parked vehicle is an employee of the building?

0: We're assuming EMS. Well, the YMCA, 67 Maple Street, 67 Maple Street, cross up Broad and Morris. First on the right, Broad Street.
1: Four fall.
0: Female fall victim, possible broken arm. Advising that they're off.
1: Over at the YMCA, 67 Maple Street, 67 Maple Street, for a 51-year-old female who fell. Possible broken arm.
2: 1-2 overlook.
0: Six on the transport to overlook 9:30.

0: 151 dispatch.
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2: good.
1: I'll be out in front of 65 Beekman, New Jersey, Reg, Bravo 68, Sierra, Sierra Tango, Bravo 68, Sierra, Sierra Tango.

0: Negative on a 2024 Subaru Impala color red, valve 926 to a female 26 out of Lyndhurst, 0 points. Super impressive.
1: Okay, it looks like the patient's elbow is dislocated.
0: Received.

0: Peter Papa 157, fraud.
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0: 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If she needs to get a ticket, stand by for the rush.

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1: Recent.

0: Extension 11611, are you sending mutual aid to Great Hills?
1: 611, you have two members going to rec, and then one of the rigs is going to clear and go.
0: I see. We'll be heading over there in about 2 minutes.
1: Right here.
2: 11871, we'll do a slow roll to overlook.
1: Proceed 871.

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We just sent you some info about a guy who maybe has your town from New Providence.

0: dispatch. Time to Sierra Delta 2 to all units. I just sent a picture to Sergeant Vaughn of an individual who went to New Providence Borough and was causing a scene in there. He's a white male, wearing a black t-shirt, black shorts, and sandals. Last seen coming eastbound on Springfield Avenue into town. New Providence is in the area looking.
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0: Papa 2 to Charlie 112.
2: Okay.
0: Donnie, I'm going to send you a text. You're not on my group with a picture of this individual and description. If you could head over to the area of Springfield Avenue near City Hall, just to be in the area in case he comes over here.
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1: Go ahead.
0: Obviously, keeping an eye out for that individual. Just want to confirm, is New Prov looking for him? Do they want him?
1: Delta 2. If we locate him, I'm assuming New Providence wants him.
2: Yeah, it's out there.

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1: Delta stop.
0: I'll be in front of 69 Beekman. I'll give you a plate in a second. It's unlegible.

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0: 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I got nothing showing on Springfield for that individual.
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0: 1 25th dispatch. I got nothing in the area, and the Board of Ed offices are clear. 10-8, but I'll be in the area.
1: Reason.

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1: 151.
0: 6 Essex Road, 6 Essex Road.
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1: Number 6 Essex Road, 6 Essex Road. Process Bridgefield Avenue, Woodridge Road. Second on the left from Springfield Avenue. For a master bed, smoke detector hallway. 10-12.
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1: Mission Unit, you're responding to number 6 Essex Road, 6 Essex Road, across the Springfield and Woodbridge. Tuck on the left of Springfield Avenue, 6 inch in front of 10 Essex Road, 6 inch in front of 30 Essex Road, and 8 inch corner of Springfield Avenue and Hobart Avenue. For the master bed smoke detector hallway, alarm 1014.

0: Dispatch, he's on location, 656 three-story wood frame residential, nothing shown from the exterior. Battalion 4 establishing Essex Road Command. Engine 4, I have a hydrant, one house passed.
1: Dispatch received, units, you're arriving on three-story residential. I'm going to show them the 5 battalion 4, you have command, 1016.

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1: 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Go ahead.
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We'll meet you over at the old firehouse.

0: 18 Papa 154, request to speak with officer.
1: Roger.
0: It is a lobby contact. The individual is in the lobby requesting to speak with you about a report.
1: Procedures regarding the incident yesterday.

0: Hey, from a report from yesterday, his name is Alexander.
1: Appreciate it, thank you. 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
0: Reason.
2: 125 to 154. 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School officials reached out earlier.
1: I got you. I'll give you a 21 when I'm done.
0: Thank you.

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New Providence Police Department, 360 Elkwood Avenue, 360 Elkwood Avenue. 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

0: 8871, is the en route to Providence.
1: Mission 1871, you're responding to Providence. At the police department, 360 Oakwood Avenue, 360 Oakwood Avenue. For a sick person.

0: 18 Papa 151, sick person.
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0: Brandywine living at Summit, 41 Springfield Avenue, 41 Springfield Avenue. Looking for room 217.
2: For somebody about a sick person, Brandywine living, 41 Springfield Avenue, 41 Springfield Avenue, room 217. For a sick person, I live in a way.
1: And why team dispatch, you're going to 43 for me, please.
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1: Euclid, New Jersey
2: tag, 371, New Providence. Yeah. Razor of 1871, you're responding on 11 LA.

0: negative on a 2014 Ford E250 color white, red expired, 6 of 26, to a male 45 out of Rockaway.
1: 1871 from dispatch.
2: 1871 to dispatch.
1: Do you have a backup crew in the building?
2: No, we have no additional people today.

0: All right, just that. You can disregard the assignment in New Providence, 71. They have a county ambulance respond there for a transfer to Cintas.
1: 1871 to dispatch. So you're having county take New Providence and you want us to do Brandywine. Is that correct?
0: That is correct, ma'am. You were canceled by Union County to New Providence. Please respond to Brandywine.
1: 1871 is responding to Brandywine.

0: 18 Alpha 1 to the duty shift and anybody else who's available. Need lunch. Got pizza delivery with a bunch of salads. It's up in traffic.
1: Well, anything, Captain.

0: 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All 5-1, guys.
1: I'll be clear. Patient's going to be transported to Overlook.
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2: 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Can you put it at Woodland in Springfield, New Jersey, Tag Hotel 71, Victor Golf November.

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Valve through 11 of 26 to a male, 29 out of New Providence with 0 points. RO's license is expired.

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0: Over at Morris Avenue, Mountain Avenue. Morris Avenue, Mountain Avenue. Called in by 1871. Apparently there's some landscapers there that need assistance with their trailer.
2: 1871 to dispatch. They just gave up, and we are now out at Overlook.
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1: Summit in Springfield with New Jersey, Delta 17, Sierra Charlie Victor. Reggie.

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1: Steve, you can show me an area.
0: 10-4.

0: Hey, Papa 154, residential fire alarm. 35 Bedford Road, 35 Bedford Road for zone 23 basement heat activation.
1: First on the fire, residential fire alarm, 35 Bedford Road, 35 Bedford Road for zone 23 basement heat. Lead 51.

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3: As you respond, 35 Bedford Road, 35 Bedford Road, cross Cougar Road Parkway to Hickory Road. Second on the right from Cougar Road Parkway, 6 in circle 22 Bedford Road, 6 in corner of Bedford Road on Woodland Avenue, 6 in corner of Morris Avenue in Bedford, for zone 23 basement heat, limited to 3.

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0: 18 Papa 118, Abandoned 911.
1: Yes.
0: 46 Evergreen Road, 46 Evergreen Road. Open line 911 was received, no distress was heard. Upon callback, a female named Shannon answered, then hung up. The ping was coming from 46 Evergreen.
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3: 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I'm away from my cat if you can clear.
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0: 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President's going to be resetting the alarm. 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
1: 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Thank you.
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negative on a 2005 Jeep, listed as a Jeep LCS, color black, valued 12 to 26 to a female 30 out of Manasquan 0 points.

4 Melbourne EMS Psychiatric Emergency, J Lodge, the Mall, 1200 at 124, 1200 at 124, J5, PD on scene requesting EMS for psych emergency, no lights, no sirens, 1313.

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Summit in the Forest with New Jersey, temp tag Hotel 163493. 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Black Volkswagen.

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0: 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I need to go to speak with payroll upstairs.
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2: We'll be conducting a fire alarm test at 99 Summit Avenue. 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
1: Appreciate it.

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1: Battalion 4.
0: We just received a call from the alarm company.
1: Crazy, thank you. That'll conclude the fireman test.
0: 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You're welcome.

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1: By the bus stop for
0: Broad Street and Elm Street, by the bus stop there.
1: Walking, vomiting.
0: 60-year-old, 64-year-old female who's constantly breathing normally. She is unable to walk, she is weak and vomiting. Responsive dispatch.
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0: Valerie, what's your 20? 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
1: 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Dispatch 23.

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1: 151.
0: In and around the area of 15 Woodfern Road, 15 Woodfern Road. Open line 911 was received. No distress was heard. Upon call back, an individual answered and then hung up.
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0: 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I just cleared up. I can take that 911 hang up.
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1: What's that, good?
0: No emergency here. Landscape crews out. No emergencies reported today.

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1: 137, good.
0: Myself and 138 will be 1042, over self-order flight.
1: 3-2, do as well.

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1: Yes.
0: 86 New England Ave, 86 New England Ave, in apartment 43. We received a call from James Eckert Dental Office. State Elizabeth Grubick called and was all over the place, not making sense. When they asked if she needed help, she hung up.
2: 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Charlie 99, you in the air, Sarge?
3: 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Just let me know if we're at a baseline or if she's agitated.
2: Receive.
1: 125 to 118. I'll take the backup. I was over there this morning. 118, copy. Standing down. Well, you know, just be advised, part of the conversation this morning was her trying to make a dentist appointment.
2: Appreciate it.

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0: 4 Melbourne EMS. What have you guys with injury? JFK southbound lanes for the mall, 1440.
1: Melbourne EMS received.

4, Melbourne EMS, Pension Station 2, fluids in the roadway, John F. Kennedy Parkway, southbound lanes by air, light 2. Squad's been dispatched for the accident, reported injury, 4243.

Dispatch units on location, 59 New England, Unit 8, three-story lightweight wood frame residential multifamily, nothing shown from the exterior. Battalion 4 establishing New England command.

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0: 154 dispatch, what's your unit number?
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0: somebody EMS. Call. It's going to be 12 Chestnut, 12 Chestnut Avenue for the call. We're running on the apartment number. 1525.
1: Beacon Papa 125, fall. Over at 12 Chestnut Avenue, 12 Chestnut Avenue, in unit 323 Charlie, we have a 92-year-old female who fell. It's a third-party caller from the daughter. She is not on the scene, not on scene, not with the patient.
2: Received. Do we know if we're going to be able to get access to the apartment? If not, we might need to call the FD.
1: Daughter is responding to the apartment. She's 5 minutes out, she stated.
2: That'll do.

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1: Apartment 323 Charlie. 323 Charlie.
0: I'm sorry, broken up. One more time.
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0: 18 Papa 151, parking complaint. Over at 22 Bavoir Avenue, 22 Bavoir Avenue, for a black Chevy Tahoe, illegally parked, and on Bavoir Place, a black Honda Pilot, illegally parked.
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0: Reezy, 151, you can discard.
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0: Over at Blackburn Road and Warwick Road, Blackburn Road and Warwick Road, there's a caller in a silver Toyota Highlander. 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They stated they would not take a healthy cat. I believe it does have a collar with a potential summit address.
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1: Union and Beachwood, Charlie 36, Victor, Hotel Victor, Charlie 36, Victor, Hotel Victor. I'll be back.

0: 1-5-1, dispatch. 1-5-1, good.
1: I'll be clear. The calf belongs to a family at 2 Warwick. A neighbor came by and was able to make contact with them. The neighbor is going to take possession of the cat until the family's home.
0: Receive.
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0: Broad and middle with New Jersey, Yankee 7-6, uniform Romeo Yankee. Yankee 7-6, uniform Romeo Yankee, black Tesla.
2: 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I'll be 43 with that Tennessee Reg, Broad and Elm.
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0: 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Red Jeep.

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1: One 125 dispatch, I'm getting a slow return. 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
2: Yeah, send the DL.
1: Georgia DL 060-229-508. That's 060-229-508, Georgia. Miss Sims.

0: Dispatch, Milburn 611 on route to Port WJ Barnabas. We've one patient.
1: All right, she's transporting to Barnabas, 1700.
2: One, two, five. Can you call the desk, please?
1: Hey, Mike.
2: 154, can you make your way to back, 125?
1: 151, you can have me. 154, you can stay now. I'm right here. 157, clear stop.

0: 18 Papa 3 from dispatch. Just be advised with the abandoned 901. Spoke to security. Stated no emergency.
1: Reason. Do you guys have to be closed out?
0: Reason.
2: 125 dispatch. All units are going to be 10-8. 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I'll close it.

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1: All right, Barnabas, 1712.

0: 18 Papa 151, 18 Papa 154, child welfare check. MAC 2 Overlook 2 Medical Arts Center, 11 Overlook Road, 11 Overlook Road, on the phone with the mother of a 17-year-old female who's trying to flee her psych appointment. They are currently in the building. I can hear the daughter on the phone. She's trying to get out of there.
1: Alright, all units responding. It's going to be outside the hallway on suite 200. Looking for a female, blonde hair, ponytail, gray top, denim shorts.
2: 157 back in.
0: She's currently entering the elevator. Her name is Gina. She's in a gray top, denim shorts. She's approximately 5'3", blonde hair, in a ponytail.
2: White, black, Hispanic.
0: White female. Mother says she's tan. Attempting to get on the elevator right now. Mother is struggling with her.
3: For dispatch, I'm not in front. Go with that description again.
0: Blonde girl in a ponytail, gray top, denim shorts. She's 5'3". She's trying to get on the elevator right now.
2: What if I want out? 125 out. 157 out.
0: She's in the elevator at the top of the garage. Mother is trying to keep the doors open.
3: In the garage or the MAC 2 building?
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0: Mother is now saying she's in the garage elevator at the top.
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1: 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Level 5, and the elevator's clear. I'm going up. Top level clear, level 5 clear.
0: Mother's staying there on the rooftop of the garage still.

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0: 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Did you want us to go no lights and sirens?
1: Negative. You need to not make the request for no lights and sirens. There's any possibly ETLH or local Metro status.
0: Received. Thank you.
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4: 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I'm en route.
1: Reasons.

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For a full pitch, constant breathing normally. 1725. For some EMS psychiatric mental at Overlook Hospital, East Parking Garage, the top level. For psychiatric mental, PDL team requesting no lights, no sirens. 1725.

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1: 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You're responding 8500 Cliff Road, 8500 Cliff crossing Greenwood and Rahway. First on the left, first on the right from Greenwood, I apologize. For a patient cell, constant breathing normally, 1726.

0: Summit 1871 is headed over to the East Garage. We will stay on Beauvoir at the open area of Beauvoir since we can't take Regan.
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2: 18 Papa, 154.
3: Good.
2: Squadron route, they're going to be stationed outside the garage. They are not able to bring the rig in.
3: Resist.

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1: Papa 3, good.
0: Just have this squad standby up by there. We're just speaking to her and calming everything down now.
2: 7-1871 to dispatch.
1: They're coming up before right now. Where do you want them stationed?
2: We're going to station ourselves right where you check out of the east garage.
0: They
2: want to
0: stay at the rig.
2: Road,
0: we can
2: right
0: let them know when they can come up.
3: All right.

0: 18 Papa, 3 from dispatch.
1: Done.
0: Ambulance is staged. Do you need a member to walk up?
1: Not just yet. We'll let you know.
0: Appreciate it.

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1: Papa 3.
0: Be advised, we have a pending motor vehicle accident with injury, Sake Ave, back entrance to Bristol-Myers Squibb.
1: Bristol-Myers Squibb, back up along town, Passaic Avenue, in front of the entrance to Bristol-Myers.
2: 154 dispatch,
1: for MVA, shoulder pain, 1732.
0: RAC 154, should be a white Mercedes and a Nissan Rogue, squad's being dispatched.
3: Papa 3 dispatch, Mallory.
4: Mallory.
5: 1871 is staging right outside the exit of the garage on the level. I can't remember. Fifth level. No, it's not the fifth level. I can't remember.
0: I apologize, Papa 3. 157 is going with 154.

0: Forest Fire Department, Springfield Fire Department, for the vehicle entrapment or motor vehicle accident in Summit, Sag Avenue, on the back end of Bristol Myers Swim with a patient with shoulder injury, 1734. All right, Summit, EMT, go to your message.
1: I'm responding to the building for the backup.
0: Very safe, thank you.

0: Dispatch, this is driver 140. Do you still need another crew member for that backup call?
1: That's affirmative. We have one member responding to the building.
0: Okay, dispatch, put down driver 140 responding to the building.
1: This is 1735.
2: 3114, I'm responding as well. Bob, if you get it for me, just roll the ammo so it will. I mean, you want to see.
3: Assuming engine 1, engine 4, rescue 1, engine command responding to Passaic.
1: Dispatch received, units you're responding to Passaic Avenue. I think the entrance to Bristol Myers Squibb for an MBA with entrapment. 1736.

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1: Humpty 7037. You're responding into Summit for the vehicle entrapment. 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

0: 45 dispatch and update. No injuries as of now.
1: I received no injuries, also confirming no entrapment.
2: Dispatch 4-Hole-217.
0: 84, I got her out of the vehicle. Can you send another unit for traffic, please?
1: No, I have 157 responding.
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0: 154 dispatch, send me down to retail for two vehicles.
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1: Thank you.
0: Pennsylvania, Lima, Lima, Mike, 0049, Lima, Lima, Mike, 0049, standby for the edit.

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0: Rescue 1 has the tank shut down at 10th place.
1: I receive. I'm coming up from the scene now. I'm going to relieve you guys so you guys can pick up.
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0: The patient at Overlook is being walked by the squad to the ER. And we'll go there. I'll take the rig there to meet them.
1: Tracy, 74 South.

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1: Tracy, you got all the Bristol Myers traffic coming up towards you.
0: Tracy, looks like you got AGK on Kent Place trying to make the left to come down towards you.
1: Appreciate it.

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0: dispatch, over in 611, en route to Overlook Hospital with one patient.
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2: All right, the juvenile has been turned over to hospital staff. All units to be clear.
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0: This is Metro Today, Command. This is my desk. One vehicle's been removed by AGK. The vehicle's off to the side, blocked by patrol. Engine 1's available, command is terminated.
1: This is Metro Steve. Vehicle removed by AGK. Command terminated, 8-3.

0: company. 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At the group residence, 400 Morris Avenue, 400 Morris.
1: Dollar, you're good to open up.
0: Cross of Edgar and Bedford.
2: Let's see.
0: Report someone was choking, but is no longer choking. Conscious, breathing normally, and cough.
3: 18 Papa 3,
0: thank you.
2: Papa 3.
4: I am holding a medical call for the group residence, 400 Morris Avenue. It's an individual that was choking, but is no longer choking. Ambulance is responding.
2: Gracie, I'll head that way.
4: Thank you.
2: One for us, I'm going to pop it three, I could take that. Receive, thank you.
4: I'm sorry, what unit was that?
2: 157, 157.
4: Alright, thank you.

0: 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Starts with a Papa. 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
1: 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Black Land Rover.
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0: 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I don't have to worry about it. 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
0: Another administrative message for jobs for Blue.
1: Seriously, is it 8 to 4 jobs for tomorrow?
0: Looks like 7 a.m. to 2 in Springfield.
1: Seriously, can you just call him back, let him know that I put out several jobs and none of them filled?
0: All right, let me see.
2: Well, 360 mile.